0: 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Es el Master Moment con The Work Injury Advice. 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Durante los comerciales, John y yo estamos platicando acerca de algo muy importante. Recibió una llamada de una paciente. Y más o menos a grandes rasgos lo que él va a explicar es qué es lo que pasa cuando alguien descuida su caso, se lo cierra y quiere que se lo abre.
1: So, you know, one of the concerns I have, when people file a claim, a workers' comp claim, you know, it's usually because they have a serious injury, right? Mm-hmm. Well, if you don't treat your claim seriously, then it's going to backfire on you. Because if you go to the doctor and the doctor says to you, well, you know, you have a disc herniation or disc protrusion, mm-hmm. or you have a, you know, torn rotator cuff or a meniscal tear, we're going to put you in physical therapy. And, you know, you come to physical therapy, you're supposed to go 3 times a week, for instance, and you come maybe once or twice a week, and, you know, you don't really take it seriously. Well, the insurance company is going to see that you're not making all your appointments. And when you don't take your case, your treatment seriously, mm-hmm. neither are they. They're not going to treat it seriously either. And what they're going to do is close your claim.
0: Okay, básicamente lo que dice es que cuando te lesionas en el trabajo, tienes que tratarlo de una manera seria. Si no lo tratas de una